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Upward. Forward. Forward to a story written by hope. Searching. Finding. 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

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Outside. 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

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I'll be right here for the rest of my life. Cage bird sings, trying to describe paradise. Fine tuned every line. 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
1: If everything continues to go this way that it is going, Omoga will suppose come out trenches this year. I did talk this thing, I don't really get any, I don't get anything where I go talk to you. I don't get, I go put down, I don't get assurance, but I know, I just know somehow. If things continue to go the way it's going right now, we will come out trenches this year.
2: As I'm going on there, the future I see for my family starts to scare me. I don't even know if I fit to come out of my family out of the trenches. Once we present, I'm 40 years now, my picking, they call me a deadbeat. Praying to God, it be like this since I come in, no be letter to hear me. Poverty stay, they fear me. 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

0: grave snake. 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I'm play. It's okay with me, it's coming any day. Anyway, why this hoe's trying to fuck and I don't know her name. No, no. I heard her eyes gonna be here too, you know I had a show. Yeah. When they die, we celebrate, you know we had a poet. Yeah. I walked in, hit me a gin. I'm not next to no one. Yeah. She said she won't be my friend. I'm already knowing. Yeah. She know I'm touching bread and I can't show no one. Yeah. I can't let him up at first, it just might be my end. That's my little brother, he still shooting, he got a second gen. Yeah. I feel like 50 in his vest, I put blood in his sin. Then you gotta go that way, you supposed to be my man. Niggas go behind your back and that's why I can't trust them. Why these bitches leaving? They be leaving like I never left them. Yeah, it's gonna be my fault or yours. Believe that's an assumption. Yeah, he was here when no one was. I can't leave my brother. Yeah, bitches lying in my face saying we need each other. When I'm off this shit, I see it clear. Think I might need another. Swing it in that motor, he gon' spin it till he take your brother. Put me in that bitch and lock me in until I make a million. Put me in that bitch and lock me in until I touch a 50. Yeah. If his Gino got no switch, then he ain't rolling with me. Yeah. Put his bitch ass on them skates like he had Roller City. Bitch think that she coming with me. She know she can't tag along. I fight when I hit the city. I'm high shit, leave me alone. Bitch, my brother's coming with me. I can't hit that top alone. This shit have felt different to me. I can't wait to come back home. Yeah. Niggas hate JF, I gon' say today. His snake. Once I find out where he at, I tell that face. I don't play. It's okay with me, it's coming any day. Anyway, this I was trying to fuck it, I don't know her name. No, yeah.
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us the influencer accent. What exactly are we talking about? Everything sounds like a question. Number two, we have vocal fry, also known as creak. 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

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And number five, the influencer hand.

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0: 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And it's like every consonant is aspirated. Very curious to know if people like know what I'm talking about.
1: Tinnitus
0: or where this
1: is a common
0: from,
1: and debilitating condition of noise in the ear or head.
2: Tinnitus. Bennett Coast mit Movement.

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Where's the place? 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I've lost the energy for this back and forth. Where's the understanding?

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And I've just checked my Santander, why the fuck does it say nil? I'm looking through my transactions, it's at 15 quid on the taxi. Now all I wanna do is listen to Lewis Capaldi. 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

0: At the surface, human toddlers learning how to speak. 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
1: Language is a limitation. 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
1: It grows in amongst the rocks and near the caves all along the side of the valley.

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Good evening. Welcome to another edition of Center Friday night, 1 a.m. to 4. I'll be with you, spinning the latest in eclectic music. Jean-Jacques Benedict, super synthetic, and weird sounds. I'm your host, Lonnie Davis. Coming to you live from illustrious studios at 22 Farmbon Marchand Boulevard in the Lynch. And broadcasting, of course, live at 777's on the scene. Tonight's show is a special show. We have the Germans from Berlin. Doc Narciso, Ach Kuf, on his electric acoustic steel guitar. And we have the conspicuous brothers, to say the least.

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Some kind of use of sound? 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

kissing you twice. 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